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Steve Jordan on drums. Okay, and also our musical director, Paul Schaefer, Mr. Entertainment himself.

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Drink some margaritas by string of blue lights. 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Are you with me? Are you with me?

was queen of the mambo. Papa was king of the Congo. Deep down in the jungle, last I banging my first bongo. Every monkey like to be in my place instead of me, 'cause I'm the king of bongo, baby. I'm the king of bongo bong.